garde pas. We've got a passion. We've got a passion. It's called peace. We've got a passion. We've got a passion. We've got a passion.

sudden break away from one. 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Twisting the jail, a sudden break.

titled Journey in Satchitananda. Which was written in honor of Swami Satchitananda, a dear friend and spiritual guide. During 1970, the winter of 1970 and going into 71, I traveled to India and Ceylon and visited many of the Indian cities and passed through the territory of where Pranishin Ashish were born. We also traveled to the Himalaya Mountains and visited Rishikesh and bathed in the Ganges River. So I'd like to play that piece for you now.

Let me play a piece for you that John recorded, 1965, entitled The Love Supreme.

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I'd like to thank you very much for the invitation to come here tonight. We enjoyed being in Berkeley. Such a beautiful place. And all the health booths were not really beautiful. Thank you. I'd like to say thank you also for Ben Riley on the drum. Sally Hayden, bass. Ashish Khan on sarod. Tanish Khan on tabla now. And Bobby Nguyen on tambura and percussion. Thank you very much. We're going to conclude our program tonight with a composition by John Coltrane entitled Leo, which has to do with the infinite aspects, more or less, eternal aspects of those souls who have planets in Leo as beyond and transcending the only the astrological aspects of it. Really deals with the really subtle and pure primal cosmic substances. Thank you.

Jason's eyes were falling between two stools, past the sun of air con, while fiddling on the burns. Mr. Domestos in the box.

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But I'm here to let you know, you gotta keep on pushing. You see, I understand what you're going through, what to say, or how to do. We gotta keep on pushing.

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My father is standing next to me, doing the same. Shall we go? We're ready.

see the curvature of the earth. The sky above us is deep royal blue, the kind of blue